0: possible showers and 17 tomorrow. Right now, we're sitting at 16. You're up to date on K-Rock 955.
1: 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You've been warned. 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

0: Oh yeah, vibes are high with that one, as well as a bit of Justin Bieber.
1: 'Cause if you like the way you look that much, oh baby, you should go and love yourself.
0: Yeah, that is a great throwback with Justin Bieber, Love Yourself, and it's coming your way. On the other side of this, you're on K-Rock. Happy Father's Day tomorrow.
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0: 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And K-Rock Football will be live at West Oval for a massive weekend of action. This afternoon, St. Joseph's and Bell Park do battle in the cutthroat elimination final.
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